she had something special in inside. 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

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No food. No one knows where they are. 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My heart is sick and sad. I will fight